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Taste of Country Nights. Don't expect to see Jelly Roll for a while. He's going into hiding. Doesn't want to play any shows for about a year. He just kind of mellowing out. He got too famous too quick, I think. Here he is with Liar on Taste of Country Nights.

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That is new country from John Morgan. It's called Kid Myself on Taste of Country Nights. Speaking of them kids, I know they're about to crank school back up. Some places they're already back in school. We want to help you out with that because if you add up like a backpack and markers and glue sticks, pencils, crayons, everything that goes into that backpack, you're going to be around a few hundred bucks, especially if you got a couple kids. So sign up for that free 500.

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0: 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What's going on?
1: Hey, Evan, this is Janelle. We're out here tonight putting mailers on mailboxes for my husband's pressure washing company. Can you play something from Kenny Chesney for us? We don't care what it is, just anything from Kenny. We love Kenny.
0: Y'all are doing the Lord's work. Be safe out there. I got some Kenny Chesney in less than 10 minutes for you guys. Here's John Party's new one. It's Boots Off on Taste of Country Nights. She's got

Bailey Zimmerman, Chevy Silverado on Taste of Country Nights. Here's a song that will definitely take you back to a time, probably, I'm just going to assume and say, when things were a lot simpler in your life. You had less bills, less to do, less responsibilities. Kenny Chesney, I Go Back, is on Taste of Country Nights.

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1: Taste of Country Nights. We're hanging out with Laura and Elena. You got a new album coming out August 28th called Stages. Can you explain to me the name of that album?
2: It's more of a concept than anything. That's not really from any song or anything on the record. I named it Stages because I've broken the music up into three stages of my life. So stage one is the girl that everyone met on American Idol. My home life, my hometown. I have a song with my big brother, which I'm really excited about. I can't wait for people to hear that one. And I have songs about, you know, my mother and my grandmother and my dad and my parents' divorce. And then stage two, when I was like hanging out, you know, dating all of the wrong people. And then like stage three is music about my life now. My husband, my daughter, the loss of my dad, very much represents the stage of life that I'm in now. Another

0: That is Lauren and Elena featuring Chase Matthew. It's called All My Exes on Taste of Country Nights. I just need to highlight the dad of the year right now. It's an Ohio father and his one-year-old daughter. They just set an unofficial world record for the fastest mile by a man pushing a stroller. Yeah, that's what I'm talking about. He ran a mile in 4 minutes and 17 seconds while pushing his 18-pound daughter. Next time anybody asks me who's my hero, I'm saying this guy right here. He's his name's Steven Biebelhausen. Let's just call him Steve for short. Coming up next, more of your favorite new country. I'm going to kick things off with Shaboozy and Zach Top. 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

Lake Shelton, Texas, on Taste of Country Nights. Hey, speaking of Texas, while we're under the hood here, I'll play Ella Langley, Choosing Texas. Get ready to do some karaoke, and that's coming up after Luke Combs. It's Beautiful Crazy on Taste of Country Nights. Her day.

If you need a little inspiration to keep you going, I got George Burge and Luke Bryan's Ride, Ride, Ride coming up next, next, next. After Max McNown, it's Better Me For You, Taste of Country Nights. 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

0: country there from George Burge featuring Luke Bryan on that one. That one is called Ride, Ride, Ride on Taste of Country Nights. Watch out now. The bears are out there. Big old bear. One in Kentucky I just saw broke into a woman's house and ate all of her leftover KFC. This is my kind of bear right there. It was while Kendra was sleeping in her house. The bear shattered her thick glass table trying to get to that KFC so fast. It was a crash so loud that they thought it was a car wreck. She believes that she left the KFC on the table and that lured the bear into her house. It stinks because bears are so cute looking. You just want to scratch their belly, but good Lord, they'll put an end to you real quick. Hang on, slow your roll. Coming up next, Jelly Roll with Nita Favor. 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

Jelly Roll, Need a Favor on Taste of Country Nights. Check this one out. Brand new country from Flatland Cavalry. It's called Never Coming Back, and I just pressed play on it. Now they can't say I'm not doing my job.

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you know, the first last year, that I mean, the tour sold out in like 24 hours, entire tour. And then this year was amazing. Everything was sold out. And hope we'll do it again next year. So.

0: Jordan Davis. That's his latest there with Turn This Truck Around, Taste of Country Nights. Coming up next, we'll talk about country music news. It involves a conversation between Cody Johnson and George Strait. That'll be after MacArthur on Taste of Country Nights.
1: My name's John MacArthur, and I work this dirt.

0: New country there from Hardy featuring Tim McGraw, Eric Church, and Morgan Wallen. That one is called MacArthur on Taste of Country Nights. What's happening? It's Evan Paul. Let's get a look at what's trending in country music news at tasteofcountry.com. Cody Johnson just revealed that when he opened up for George Strait in South Carolina not too long ago, George invited him on his bus. They had a 30-minute conversation about cows, you know, animals, country music, guitars, and things like that. But it's something that George said to Cody that rocked Cody's world. So he said he'll never forget this. Check out exactly what George Strait said to Cody Johnson. I've got it for you at tasteofcountry.com.
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Riley Green and Change My Mind on Taste of Country Nights. Time for another cup of coffee. Change my mind on that. It's Evan Paul hanging with you. Kenny Chesney's brand new track, Carry On. That'll be after Dylan Marlowe featuring Dylan Scott. It's Dylan's with Boys Back Home. Yeah.

love that. I love every song Kenny Chesney puts out, but man, that one hit me real fast. Carry On was the name of that one on Taste of Country Nights. Got a great song from Dan and Shay called Say So right after Chase Matthew and Darlin'. Why is he always calling you Darlin', though, for real? Wow.

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0: That is Dan and Shay. It's called Say So, a taste of country nights. 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Coming up next, Florida Georgia Line. They say they're going to play some shows for the first time in a while. Next year, we'll play Get Your Shine On next on Taste of Country Nights with Evan Paul.
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0: Taste of Country Nights. It's Evan Paul. Our special guest co-host tonight is Gary LaVox from Rascal Flatts. Now, of course, you guys retired and then did the comeback tour. Is there ever a date where you see an end to Rascal Flatts, or are you guys back for good?
1: I don't know. I don't know what the Lord has in store, but no, I mean, it really kind of blew my mind that, you know, because after 20 years of just go, you kind of wonder if you still matter, you know? And, the tour sold out in like 24 hours, the entire tour. And then this year was amazing. Everything was sold out, and hopefully we can do it again next year.
2: So. He's a ranch hand in a pinch, man. Hotter than the red on the cattle brand. Cause she's a gold digger with a quick trigger. A cast iron skillet swinging lid flipper.

horseback. Now he's a buckskin, 15 hands, 5-time team road champion.

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1: I'm the

0: Taste of Country Nights, Evan Paul. I'm about to play Stella Lefty and Boston. I'm hanging out here with Stella. Some people are commenting about the line in the song, "I like it when you're nice to me," wondering why, like, that's a low bar, you know, like, you just want a guy to be nice to you, that's all. Can you explain that to everybody so I don't have to keep trying to?
1: No, I got you. Well, basically, I feel like, for me, like, I've always been attracted to, like, the push and pull. Like, I mean, I feel like so many people are. Like, it's so, there's something that really grabs you when somebody doesn't treat you so great.
0: It's, yeah.
1: You know, which is actually, like, a terrible thing. And so I feel like when I met Vincent, like, it was the first time that I felt like I wanted the PDA. I wanted all the night. Like, you know what I mean? Like, it's such a different dynamic when somebody's actually good to you and treats you well.
0: Okay.
1: And I just think I wasn't used to it. And I was like, wow. I like that. But it is funny. Like, I love the dialogue, like, about, like, how that's the bare minimum and, like, everyone. But I was like, you know what? Like, it doesn't always happen. Like, not everybody is so great and kind.

0: New country, love it. Stella Lefty and Boston on Taste of Country Nights with Evan Paul. Our phone number is 888-544-7181. And I'm told Linda is on the phone and she is heated about something.
1: Yeah, I want to say to the guy rolling on 17, he's got a big old truck with some huge tires. You ain't got to drive like that, man. It's already pretty obvious why you got such a big dang truck to make it up for something else. But you don't need to go cutting off everybody rolling coal everywhere, man. Come on, now that truck ain't even that big. My husband's truck's a lot bigger than that.
0: No, she didn't hit him with my husband's truck is bigger.
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That's Kevin Powers featuring Shaboozy. It's called Move On. All right, here's where we give you a couple brand new country songs played back to back. Usually,

I'll peel back the curtain here. Usually you don't play two brand new songs back to back. You want to play a familiar song. But here at this point in the show, we love to feature two of the best new trending tracks. Here's Hudson Westbrook with Painted You Pretty.

0: Taste of Country Nights. It's Evan Paul. Now, I'm about to play a Toby Keith throwback. Let's go into the Taste of Country Nights interview vault from when we spoke with Toby Keith. I saw that you just bought a house down in Cabo. You spent a lot of time down there. What's the Mexican food like? Where's the best spot?
1: You know what's crazy about Cabo is you get down there and people want to go eat Mexican food. There's not, other than tacos, which are fantastic, by the way. You can get great tacos anywhere. It's hard to find like a great enchilada or a chile relleno. There's a couple spots I take people to, but I mean, I've been down there 20 years. It's big time seafood. I mean, the seafood's off the chain.

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Angela Langley featuring Morgan Wallen. That one's called I Can't Love You Anymore on Taste of Country Nights. You know how sometimes you'll be in a traffic jam? At least for me, I'm always like, what is up there? Like, I would pay to have a drone fly up ahead just for my curiosity to see what's up there. I bet you would never guess this. In New Hampshire, traffic was caused for miles because of an 18-wheeler. It turned over, and in the hall,

0: it was hauling a full cab of squid that they were about to take to get processed. Squid covered the highway, and they had to stop traffic for hours. If only the squid could have been dollar bills falling out of the back of an armored car, right? Hey, coming up next, Shaboozy with good news. Going to kick us off. Hang on. 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

Shaboozy there with good news on Taste of Country Nights. Zach John King may be new to you, but he's been opening up for Morgan Wallen, getting a lot of exposure in those stadiums. Here he is with Get to Drinkin'.

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0: I got Dylan Scott here on Taste of Country Nights with Evan Paul. What's the last song that that made you cry?
1: Song that made me cry? Probably there's never been a song that made me cry. You know, I'm just not a big crier.
0: Dang, ice cold. Did you cry at your wedding?
1: I did cry at my wedding.
0: There we go. Yeah, he is got some. He's human.
1: I did cry at my wedding. And I told everybody I wasn't, and I did.
0: Yeah, like a baby. And the kids.
1: What about the kids?
0: Cry when they were born?

0: Russell Dickerson, that's his biggest song to date, Happened to Me on Taste of Country Nights. Dustin Lynch looking for some love, but it ain't gonna be easy. Here he is with his new one, Easy to Love.
1: But

0: New country there from Dustin Lynch. That was called Easy to Love on Taste of Country Nights. What's happening? It's Evan Paul. Let's get a look at what's trending in country music news at tasteofcountry.com. Cody Johnson just revealed that when he opened up for George Strait in South Carolina not too long ago, George invited him on his bus. They had a 30-minute conversation about cows, you know, animals, country music, guitars and things like that. But it's something that George said to Cody that rocked Cody's world. So he said he'll never forget this. Check out exactly what George Strait said to Cody Johnson. I've got it for you at tasteofcountry.com.
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0: Kicking off your Taste of Country Nights, top three most requested countdown. That is Bailey Zimmerman with Chevy Silverado. In at number two is Morgan Wallen with Been By Now. I got Morgan here with me. Describe the song for me that I'm about to play.
1: I think it's just a song where you're kind of at your partner for a while, and you just don't really see it progressing any further, and you just start noticing things, you know, that lets you know that. And it's a little bit of a bittersweet feeling song. You know, the music feels a little happy, but the message is overwhelmingly sad, which is something that's kind of a go-to for me. No need.

In at number one, your most requested song still. We're about 4 months into this one. Choosing Texas, Taste of Country Nights. Another week or two at number one for Ella Langley on the Billboard Hot 100 charts is going to make her one of the top songs of all time. Right under Mariah Carey, All I Want for Christmas Is You. Now here's Kane Brown and Miles on it. 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

0: Taste of Country Nights. Evan Paul here with Riley Green. What is on your current tour rider for like requesting stuff backstage?
1: I don't think I had a rider for a long time. I figured out what that was and that I could get free booze and stuff at shows. I remember when I signed a record deal, we were going to all these fancy restaurants and they were trying to sign me. And so I started drinking wine with everybody, you know, and I got where I liked white wine. So I put Kim Crawford on my rider. And a promoter that I've known for years called me and said, "Man, that's hilarious. You got me." I said, "What are you talking about?" He said, "You got white wine on your rider. That's got to be a joke." I said, "No, man, I love it. I drink it out of a Dixie cup on stage. So fans won't know I drink that, you know. I think I'd lose some fans. They think I got like hard whiskey in there. I'm drinking Sauvignon Blanc."

Hardy, that's favorite country song on Taste of Country Nights. My mom always says to me that everything happens in threes, good or bad. In other words, when it rains, it pours. Good Lord. Here's Luke Combs. Someday.

Low Cash there with Hometown Home on Taste of Country Nights. We are cruising through the second shift. I looked up, it's already almost time to go home. Hey, I got this new one for you. Check out the lyrics on this one. It is an interesting track. Graylin James, it's called Water at a Wedding on Taste of Country Nights with Evan Paul. Well,

0: New country there. That's Graylin James. I love that track. It's called Water at a Wedding. A taste of country nights. Come to think about it, I haven't gone to a wedding in a while. It's been a couple of years. I miss weddings. You know, I was in that time where all my friends were getting married at the same time, same as my wife. You know, it's a lot of free booze and free food. Good times, man. Anyway, hey, coming up next for your second shift, if you still got to stay on the clock, all the nurses, doctors, police officers, firefighters, paramedics, correctional officers, 911 dispatchers, everybody got to stay late. I got the new country coming up for you. I got Morgan Wallen on the way and Russell Dickerson next on Taste of Country Nights with Evan Paul. Appreciate y'all listening to the show tonight.
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Happy Friday, guys. It's the third shift. I'm Brett Allen, trying to usher you into the weekend with more of today's country. I've got Stella Lefty coming up. That song, Boston, on the way in just minutes. First, though, Carter Faith and Wyatt Flores.

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0: Avery Anna. There's Blood Runs Thicker on the third shift, and a lot of people are going to get to see her coming up next summer. Next spring and summer. She joins one of the biggest tours that's going to be on the road. She's joining Luke Combs' My Kind of Saturday Night Tour, the 2027 My Kind of Saturday Night Tour. It's kicking off on April 3rd in Arlington, Texas, and then going to make stops in places like Kansas City and Philadelphia, Detroit. And yeah, she is on the bill alongside Treaty Oak Revival, Shenandoah. You may remember them from the 90s, and Wyatt McCubbin. 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

0: KCRG TV9, First Alert Forecast, light chance of storms in 64. Early shower or storm on Friday, partly cloudy with a high of 84, mostly clear Friday night down to 61. Sunshine Saturday, 81 degrees, partly cloudy, comfortable Sunday, we're up to 78. Batch TV9, First Alert Forecast, meteorologist Joe Winters on 98.1 KHAWK.
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I'm giving thoughts and prayers to Dolly Parton. Evidently, her health challenges are continuing. She was supposed to be at the opening of a new ride at Dollywood last Friday night. Ended up sending a video instead. So, hoping she's feeling better soon. It's Ella Langley. There's Love and Life Again.

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1: The Iowa State men's basketball team has once again been bitten by the injury bug as one of its star players has suffered a significant injury.
2: Several sources have confirmed that Iowa State men's basketball player Killian Torrey has suffered a shoulder injury. It happened while participating in NBA star Damian Lillard's elite camp in Salt Lake City.
1: The severity of the injury is not yet known, but it's believed that Torrey will be off the court for some amount of time. As a freshman, Torrey was one of the premier perimeter defenders in the nation and helped the Cyclones advance to the Sweet 16 in the NCAA basketball tournament. Get more information on this.

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You may remember Alan Langley had a deal along with American Eagle to be a spokesperson for them. Lainey Wilson has signed a deal now with Wrangler. Here she is, along with John Mayer, with Phone Key.

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2: This time I said it and I meant it. These boots ain't tapping those brakes. And I stopped.

She says she's trying to represent a different kind of woman. Don't be surprised to see her up there drinking and sweating. It's Taylor Austin Dye. Here's Man for That on The Third Show.

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0: Well, it looks like a certain dog breed might end up being a lot more expensive coming up very, very soon. I'll explain why coming up after Riley Green. Here's Change My Mind on the Third Shift.
1: If you showed up, I wouldn't let you in.

0: Taylor Swift with I Knew It, I Knew You on the third shift. I'm Brett Allen. If you love the Samoyed breed, it's like a white fluffy dog. You might want to, if you're thinking about getting one, you might want to get one soon because they might go up in price very, very soon. Experts are thinking that Taylor Swift may have, changed the breed. As of right now, they're the 55th most popular breed in America, and they're getting a boost because Taylor Swift and Travis Kelce own one. So a lot of people are thinking that it's going to get the Taylor Swift treatment, where a lot of Swifties are going to be like, well, I want to get a dog just like Taylor Swift does. And it's going to turn into the next Frenchie, where you're going to be spending a lot more money on that breed that, again, is right now the 55th most popular breed. You can imagine it might get a lot more popular in the next couple of months.
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0: Las Vegas was built for stars. And on August 22nd, two of boxing's biggest take center stage. Rolly Romero never follows the script.
1: This is my game.
0: Teofimo Lopez has never needed one.
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0: For years, they've had plenty to say.
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0: But with world championship gold on the line, can they back it?
1: Teo, I'm here. I'm going all in.
0: It's time to put up or shut up. Rolly Romero versus Teofimo Lopez, August 22nd.
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earlier this week, Luke Combs announced his 2027 My Kind of Saturday Night tour dates. There's only 12 of them. If you want to check them out so you don't miss out on tickets, head over to tasteofcountry.com. Here's Luke and the kind of love we make as we stay up all night on the Third Shift.

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a ranch hand in a pinch, man. 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
1: Cody Johnson's latest, that's Horseback on the Third Shift, and we're going to keep up with that new country theme. I've got new After 2 coming up in just minutes. Here's Ian Munsick in Love is Blind.

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It's the third shift. This is New After 2. I'm Brett Allen. And you know, some nights it's all brand new artists on New After 2. Tonight, it's a lot of artists that you already know names of. Ashley McBride, Dustin Lynch, Blake Shelton. Six brand new songs in a row. 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

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Thanks to the Plumbers.

stars to be in the corner of farmers. And I've got a country music star who is, trying to help out some farmers with a new documentary. I'll tell you about him after Ashley McBride. Here's What If We Don't.

0: That's Brantley Gilbert with Good Damn on the third shift. A guy who's putting his money where his mouth is, and I guess his mouth where his mouth is, too, because he's actually executive producing and narrating a new agricultural documentary called Dirty Money. It's a 90-minute documentary, and the description says that it takes viewers inside the lives of America's farmers and explores the challenges threatening the future of one of the nation's most essential industries. He says that it's about giving farmers the opportunity to tell their own stories and shine a light on the realities that they deal with every day. And he says, whether you grew up on a farm or have never set foot on one, I hope people walk away with a better understanding of the challenges these families face and why protecting the future of American agriculture matters to all of us. If you want to check it out, it's available right now on Fox Nation.
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0: Las Vegas was built for stars. And on August 22nd, two of boxing's biggest take center stage. Rolly Romero never follows the script.
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1: 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I'm going all in.
0: It's time to put up or shut up. Rolly Romero versus Teofimo Lopez, August 22nd.
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5: KCRG TV 9, first alert forecast, light chance of storms in 64. Early shower or storm on Friday, partly cloudy with a high of 84, mostly clear Friday night down to 61. Sunshine Saturday, 81 degrees, partly cloudy, comfortable Sunday, we're up to 78. That's TV 9, first alert forecast, meteorologist Joe Winters on 98.1 K-Hawk.
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Good news if you want to get yourself in shape, but you don't want to run for an hour. 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Just not sprinting to the fridge. You're going to want to make sure that you're, actual healthy sprinting.

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0: right, I got to admit, this is rather disturbing. But if you're a parent that loves posting pictures of your kids online, experts are saying that there are certain photos you definitely should not be posting. That's Trey Pendley with Family Man on the Third Shift. I'm Brett Allen. The guy's name is Seth Cockerham, and he is a Texas detective who investigates crimes against children. He says that photos that parents should think twice about sharing online are ones of kids in their swimsuits. He says never do that because of what he's seen on his job. Evidently, he's found images of kids in bathing suits that parents innocently posted online over the summer. You know, you're posting those pictures, but they've been in possession of people who have been investigated for exploiting children. So I know it feels cute and it feels like, you know, something you want to share, but according to experts, please don't.
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1: Las Vegas was built for stars. And on August 22nd, two of boxing's biggest take center stage. Rolly Romero never follows the script.
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Ooh, we got a good one today on Useless Trivia, just to pass the time. The question today, since 2019, people who take part in this hobby has increased by 16%. What are people doing a lot more these days? Let me know through our app. We'll come back next with the right answer.

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1: The Iowa State men's basketball team has once again been bitten by the injury bug as one of its star players has suffered a significant injury.
2: Several sources have confirmed that Iowa State men's basketball player Killian Torrey has suffered a shoulder injury. It happened while participating in NBA star Damian Lillard's elite camp in Salt Lake City.
1: The severity of the injury is not yet known, but it's believed that Torrey will be off the court for some amount of time. As a freshman, Torrey was one of the premier perimeter defenders in the nation and helped the Cyclones advance to the Sweet 16 in the NCAA basketball tournament. Get more information on this story on the free-to-download 98.1 K-Hawk app.
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1: 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Imagine the look on her face when a Hearts on Fire engagement ring or love story pendant is topped off with a honeymoon or vacation to Cancun, New York, Las Vegas, or one of many other destinations. 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
0: Ready, set, go.

talking about hobbies today on Useless Trivia. The question today, since 2019, people who take part in this hobby has increased by 16%. I got video game playing. I got instrument playing. I got journaling. The answer I was looking for today, bird watching.

pennies are hard to come by these days, but if you do happen to find some, don't just give them away. If you happen to find a 1982 D penny, give it a close look. There have been two versions of that coin found with a small date over the years. And they're saying there could be more out there. Now, if you find one, it could be worth anywhere from $18,000 to $25,000.

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1: If it's been a little while since you've been to Kenny Chesney's website, you might want to check it out. You can actually play a digital game there as he gets ready for Silver Sands Marina, the new album coming out September 25th. 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Here's Carry On.

0: You know, you hear about all these huge blockbusters and how much the movies make, but how much do the actors in those movies make? It's Charles Wesley Godwin along with Luke Combs on Better That Way on the Third Shift. I'm Brett Allen. Let's take, for example, Spider-Man, the new one, Brand New Day. It's hit over $2 billion at the box office, and it's huge. But when you look at how much Tom Holland made just for being Spider-Man, it's also huge. He made $20 million just for his salary alone, and then he gets a percentage of the profits. Now, since the movie made so much, he's going to be in the $100 million range. And that's quite the race. He only made $250,000 for his first appearance as Spider-Man in Captain America Civil War. And then he made $500,000 for Spider-Man Homecoming, $4 million for Far From Home. I got into the wrong business, evidently.
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Tonight on The Third Shift, I'm Brett Allen. Today we learned that Avery Anna going to be joining Luke Combs on his upcoming tour. Brantley Gilbert had a documentary for Farmers and some photos that you shouldn't be posting of your kids online.

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0: New Country from Thomas Rhett. And after all the bars are closed, good morning, it's Brain and Cortland, open for business. It's Friday.
1: Every week I say, hey, don't say that. And then every week you still say it.
0: I just like to tell people that the sign is on. It says open.
1: It does not. My brain is not fully awake yet. I've had like 3 sips of caffeine.
0: I know. I think I'm probably the same amount into my Diet Mountain Dew. And yeah, I'm just, I did a lot of physical labor yesterday, which is not usual for me. I'm going to be real honest with you. Other than my normal lawn mowing and things like that, I went out and helped my folks on the farm yesterday with some tasks. My dad had me do some weed trimming around the outbuildings, the house.
1: You did some farm labor yesterday.
0: So funny. My wife said the same thing. I came home and I told her all the stuff we did and how we had to.
1: And you started singing, thank God I'm a country boy.
0: I did not. No. And neither did she, quite frankly. But
1: she was like, ew, take a shower.
0: She looked at me and she goes, oh, you did some farm work. And I said, I mean, kind of. Yeah. Did some outdoor work. And I made the comment to Carly, who went out yesterday so she could say hi to her grandparents, who she hadn't seen here in a while. And I told her, I said, hey, man, I go, this is a day on the farm. There is always so much work to be done everywhere, every day on a farm. And she goes, ugh.
1: And I'm like, amen.
0: Listen. And I tell her, I go, listen, my dad's 83 and he still gets up and he does, obviously not all of the work, but he does a lot of the work himself. So if he needs a little help, I think I can handle that.
1: Well, I rewarded you for your hard work yesterday that I didn't even know you did with a freshly made Long John from Casey's because I had to stop and get caffeine this morning. The only problem was the donuts were so fresh that the chocolate was still warm. And so it's like the messiest donut you are ever going to eat.
0: I am going to carefully open the bag.
1: Oh, I already ate mine. My fingers were just covered in chocolate.
0: You just walk in like, don't look at me. I got to clean up.
1: It's Friday. I'm going to live my life.
0: Oh, my gosh. Absolutely. Absolutely. How was the Freedom Festival yesterday afternoon?
1: I don't even want to tell you how many things I ate at the Freedom Festival.
0: Well, you know what?
1: Slash drank.
0: You had to. It was your job.
1: By the end of the event, I was there for about 2 hours. I ate slash drank 3 times.
0: Yes.
1: And then I stopped at a vendor on the way out and bought something else to eat.
0: It's fine.
1: I'll be happy to tell you about that later.
0: Cannot wait to hear about all the things you ate slash drank. The weekend is here. New Music Friday is out. Listen to a couple of new things on the way into work.
1: I have not even checked yet.
0: I got to tell you, I'm kind of looking forward to the new Dan and Shay album. New Dan and Shay with Cody Johnson today is really good.
1: I love Dan and Shay.
0: Yeah. I love Cody Johnson, too. And together, they're great.
1: I'm being 3-part harmonies. Sign me up.
0: Yeah, come on. So more on that later on the show during Country Quickies. It's Brain and Cortland.
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0: I mean, who's going to say no to that?
1: Guys, listen,
0: Jeff Bezos, like, I don't even think he'd say no.
1: I'm good, guys. Yeah, no, nobody turns down $500.
0: Well, especially because we're about to get into the most expensive part of the year, right? We've got all of these, the kids are going back to school next week for a lot of schools. But then, you know, we've got major holidays on the way, Halloween, Thanksgiving, Christmas, New Year's. There's a lot of travel involved with that.
1: Way to bring the room down.
0: I'm not trying to bring the room down. I think there's a lot of people who are excited for these holidays, especially Halloween. By the way, I have to discuss with you some of my costume ideas for us for this year.
1: Okay. I might need a $500 Visa gift card just to fund Halloween costumes.
0: Listen, I don't ever give you anything that's too expensive, okay?
1: You don't want to know how much my Miss Piggy dress cost me.
0: I did not ask you to do that.
1: No, you did not. Okay, so listen, you can buy a Halloween costume. You can just put it away and be like, I'm going to use this on Christmas. It's up to you. 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
2: The KCRG TV9 First Alert Forecast. A stray shower or storm today, especially early, otherwise partly cloudy with a high near 83. Mostly clear tonight with a low near 63. That's TV9 First Alert Forecast. I'm meteorologist AJ Rickman.

0: ends.
1: Number one for New Country with Brandon Cortland, Where It Ends from Bailey Zimmerman. Good morning. Welcome to a Friday. Where it ends, I'm not quite sure, but Cortland has a list of all the things she ate and drank yesterday at the Cedar Rapids Freedom Festival event.
2: Yeah, this was my first one. I had never been to any of them before, and you had worked the one last year.
1: Yes.
2: Because it was my birthday weekend, I believe, last year that this happened. But this year it was set for June, and then, of course, the weather kind of interrupted that.
1: Womp womp.
2: But unlike the other Freedom Festival events, they rescheduled this one because it is a big fundraiser for the Freedom Festival. So they need to still have it.
1: So 13 food trucks. There were beverage trucks.
2: I believe
1: trucks.
2: There ended up being 12 food trucks.
1: Okay.
2: Like slash beverage trucks. All different kinds. So you had a good variety of options.
1: So here are the things that you had yesterday. Here we go.
2: Okay.
1: All right. Wow me.
2: You and I have been talking about dirty sodas for a while. Right? Like how trendy they are right now.
1: So dirty.
2: So I ended up being parked right in between two food trucks.
1: Okay.
2: And one of them was the Wilder Thirst truck.
1: Sure.
2: And so instead of getting a dirty soda, I got a dirty energy drink. And it was like some sort of peach energy infusion that also had coconut and whipped cream.
1: Oh, come on.
2: Dude, look at this. Oh, it was so good.
1: Okay, call me what you will. I don't get it when I get iced coffee. If I wanted whipped cream, I'd go get whipped cream.
2: If I wanted whipped cream, and I said, yes, I do, absolutely, because I am my grandmother's granddaughter, and my grandma would never say no to whipped cream ever.
1: Never say no to whipped cream.
2: All right, so the second thing I got, and this is a place I've been wanting to try for a while. I've seen them at farmers markets and other events in the area. It's called Los Ortega's Pupuseria.
1: Excuse me.
2: And they sell
1: a pupuseria?
2: They sell what are called pupusas.
1: Okay.
2: Which are, I believe, from El Salvador. And they're like a freshly fried corn tortilla that's like a little crispy but soft all around. And then it's filled with meat and beans and cheese. And then you put salsa on top. And I ended up getting a chicken and cheese one with salsa. And dude, it was really good. This is what it looks like. You eat it with your hands, so it's a little bit messy, but it's like a big, round, flat thing. And they make all of them fresh to order.
1: Sure.
2: So you have to wait 10 to 12 minutes to get your food.
1: Worth the wait, though.
2: Oh, yeah. It was like the plate was burning hot when they gave it to me. I tried to eat all of it. I got close, but it was a lot of food.
1: Yeah.
2: And then finally, obviously, I have to get dessert, right?
1: Wrapping it up with some sweets.
2: So I told you I was next to Wilder Thirst. On the other side of me was the outside scoop. And Brain, you had the outside scoop at the Linn County Fair this year.
1: It was so good.
2: You ended up getting a giant scoop of ice cream.
1: Because I'm not smart.
2: I got a small one, and it still was very filling. And I tried that half-baked monster cookie that you had.
1: Yeah.
2: And it was really good.
1: It's absolutely amazing.
2: It was really, really good. So then on the way out, I don't know if I'm allowed to say the name of this business. It's called Big Butt Cookies, but the word's not butt.
1: Oh, okay. I like big cookies and I cannot lie.
2: Yeah, I don't know if I'm allowed to say that combination of words on the radio, so I'm going to...
1: Let's just play it safe. It's a little early.
2: And so I ended up getting one of their cookies that is my favorite that I've tried once before, and it's called The Lady, and it's a Funfetti cake batter cookie. Now, I'm going to show you a picture of it. It does not do the size justice. It's not that it's super big around. It's that the cookie is
1: thick.
2: Thick.
1: The cookie's thick.
2: Like, I could not even eat half of that

0: cookie yesterday.
1: Okay, and so those are the items you hadn't drank. Caloric intake equals?
0: We're not talking about that. I was working an event.
1: Okay.
0: I was supporting local businesses, Brian.
1: There you were.
0: Get those How
1: steps.
0: Dare you say
1: Get those
0: to
1: steps
0: me.
1: In today, that's for sure. Sounds delicious. If you headed out to the Freedom Festival yesterday, thank you.
0: Freedom Festival.
1: Festival, sorry. Thank you for eating your way through and supporting local businesses. That's awesome.
0: If you were there and you tried something new, let me know. I'll tell you what, the Wilder Thirst Truck had a consistent line the entire time we were there.
1: Yep. Send us pictures of what you tried. You can message us this morning on our station app. It's Brandon Cortland.
2: 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You handled

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number one for new country. It's Brady and Cortland. Welcome to Friday. You know, it was the 50th year for the World's Ugliest Dog Competition. Coming up, we'll talk about this year's big winner. And after Jason Aldean, here's Don't Tell on Me.

0: number one for New Country from Jason Aldean and Don't Tell On Me. It's Brandon Cortland. Welcome to a Friday morning. You know, a lot of people enjoy tuning in each year to the Westminster Dog Show to see all those beautiful primped and purebred dogs that strut their stuff.
1: Not into it.
0: No, I'm really
1: they're
0: not
1: great.
0: Either.
1: The dogs are cute.
0: Yeah, they're wonderful.
1: I much prefer a unique, weird-looking dog, and I think anybody who knows my history of dogs would agree with that. One time, when I had first adopted Tater, I had sent a photo of him to my best friend, and she said, "You pick out the ugliest dogs."
0: Thank you.
1: And I said, "How dare you?"
0: Thank you so much.
1: I think he's so handsome.
0: So, it was the 50th year for the World's Ugliest Dog Competition held in Santa Rosa, California, and the winner was a pug named Ginny Lou. Now, Ginny Lou has competed in this contest 4 previous times.
1: She was the runner-up last year, right?
0: Yeah, she was the runner-up in the 2025 contest, but this year she has taken home the trophy as the world's ugliest dog. And Ginny Lou is known for having bulging pug eyes, yes, but also she has a floppy tongue that permanently hangs out of the left side of her mouth.
1: It is so cute. It's like it's like she doesn't have any teeth to keep it in there. And she's only 6 years old. It's not like she's an elderly dog, you know, she's middle-aged.
0: So she's lived quite a life. And according to Ginny Lou's biography, she was found in a wooden box in freezing temperatures in the mountains of South Korea. That's where she came from.
1: Yeah, she was rescued from the dog meat trade, which is,
0: oh my God,
1: the worst thing that I've ever heard in my life.
0: So the fact that Ginny Lou is alive and with us is a miracle in and of itself. And now, Cortland, she's an award-winning dog. And the prize, by the way, other than the huge trophy that says World's Ugliest Dog on it, $5,000.
1: It's pretty nice.
0: A trip to New York City.
1: Yep.
0: And she will be featured on a limited edition can of Mug Root Beer, the official sponsor of the World's Ugliest Dog competition.
1: I need it.
0: Mug Root Beer. When you're thirsty, get ugly. That's not their slogan, but I just made that up. But I think it should be. So
1: I think that is incredible.
0: So Ginny Lou is quote unquote the ugliest dog, but I just don't think any dog really is ugly. They're beautiful in their own way. And Ginny Lou's, you know, maybe her outward physical appearance might shock you at first. But that's not all there is to a dog or any really pet or animal.
1: I think this is a great lesson. And it's that if you're ugly, you deserve love too.
0: 100%. Everybody.
1: And you will find your people.
0: Everybody.
1: Regardless of what you look like.
0: Deserves love. Maybe it'll take longer than others. But there's love out there. And Ginny Lou is proof of that.
1: Oh, so just cute.
0: You know, if you're not a dog, if you're a human and you're looking for love, I would recommend trying to keep your tongue in your mouth as often as possible.
1: By the way, have you seen the runner-up dog?
0: I have not, no.
1: He has like a cleft lip.
0: Oh.
1: So his teeth are just like out there. And it's so precious.
0: Okay. Precious. Interesting.
1: I love it.
0: Okay. Ginny Lou, the world's ugliest dog. Congratulations. We got to find that Mug Root Beer. You're right. We have to find that can of Mug Root Beer. It must happen.
1: If you ever spot it, you let us know, okay?
0: Yep. It's Brandon Cortland.
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1: Although I'm sure it's not beautiful watching us shovel food into our faces.
0: Well, I'm not looking at what you look like. And I'm praying no one's looking at what I look like. We're back at Cornerstone Pub in Tiffin next Tuesday as we wrap up the month of August. Is that somehow possible?
1: I know. I'm so sad that we're not going to be there anymore. But the good news is the restaurant still exists. So we can actually go and just pay for our food.
0: Yeah, that's going to be a great place on game day, too, once Hawkeye football starts rolling.
1: Yes, especially with that nice big outdoor patio.
0: Lots of TVs, great food. And if you want to be our final August winner and join us next Tuesday at Cornerstone Pub in Tiffin, you better get entering right now on our app.
1: We're talking to you, Johnson County. This is the last restaurant we will be at in Johnson County this year.
0: Yes.
1: And then next week, we get to announce where we're going to be in September.
0: Yeah, another new spot, another new restaurant.
1: Not just new to Listener Lunch, but new to us and the community as well.
0: Yes, and that's cool. We love doing that. Cornerstone Pub is a new restaurant that we get to talk about each week. 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

0: 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I'm just cleaning up the studio here because we got guests coming by.
1: Hey, this is Little Big Town.
0: In studio tonight, starting at 7, a Taste of Country Nights.

0: Number one for new country from Dierks Bentley. And what was I thinking? Good morning. It's Brain and Cortland.
1: Sometimes that's how I feel that these contestants feel during the Iowa State Fair competitions, because there are some unusual ones.
0: Yeah, so the Iowa State Fair features all kinds of wonderful contests. We've got turkey calling, duck calling, hog calling, rooster crowing, the husband calling contest.
1: Which is always hilarious.
0: Fantastic. But the chicken calling contest, specifically the very popular ladies chicken calling contest, has gotten a lot of attention. And particularly one contestant has kind of had a viral moment.
1: That's because her son, Aaron, captured footage of his mom in the competition, Diana Barker, and posted it online. And now all of these major news stations and all of these different sites on social media have picked it up. And it is amazing that she did not win.
0: Yeah, here's the crazy
1: place.
0: Here's the crazy part. You're going to hear this chicken call and you're going to be like, how is that second place?
1: This is not first place, which is unbelievable to me.
0: Okay, warning. If you are a chicken, you may want to.
1: This is also going to be very loud, so just prepare yourself.
0: If you're a chicken, this could be very triggering. So here we go. What? Okay. It's fine. We're a normal radio show who plays normal things on the air. Absolutely normal to play.
1: I mean,
0: that.
1: It's just so good. She's got the lungs of an opera singer.
0: She's
1: right there.
0: She got some pipes on her. Now, we do have video of the woman who did win the chicken calling contest from at the Iowa State Fair. Here's a little bit of the audio from her call. I love the fact that she's like, come on, ladies.
1: That's how people call me over for dinner. Come on, ladies, let's eat. And I'm like, okay.
0: And the winner of the...
1: And I waddle over.
0: The winner of the Cortland calling contest. Oh, my God.
1: Nachos.
0: Nachos. What?

0: happened? What happened? Wow. Wow.
1: Taco Bell.
0: I can't even look at you right now.
1: I can't.
0: Oh, my gosh. Ooh. Anyway, I got to give everybody, all the contestants, props for getting up there. Oh, man. And having the bravery to get up there.
1: Do you know what the grand prize is?
0: Collect like a chicken. An egg?
1: No. You get a ribbon and $5.
0: It's the honor. It's the honor of getting up there and knowing that you clucked best. So congratulations. And can you imagine, though, like going viral and that's the reason you got internet famous?
1: I mean,
0: for your chicken call.
1: There are way worse things you could go viral.
0: That's fair.
1: At least this is something you did on purpose.
0: Yes. More fun at the Iowa State Fair, I'll tell you. It's Brandon Cortland.
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0: Just after 7 on a Friday, it's Brandon Cordland. Welcome to the weekend. Hey, if you're looking for something to do this weekend, we'll have a list of some weekend events coming up at 7:30.
1: There's a whole bunch of them.
0: I imagine so, here in the month of August. Also, if you're looking to win free concert tickets, well, you're in the right place. Another pair of tickets to go see Sugarland in Cedar Rapids in October. By the way, tickets go on sale today. So one more shot to win them before you can buy them. Right now, it's Kenny Chesney and Get Along. It's Brandon Cordland.

0: 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It's Brandon Cortland.
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Number one for New Country, it's Brandon Cortland. The weekend is here. If you're looking for something to do, we're going to run down some of the big weekend events happening across eastern Iowa right after Luke Combs and Be By You.

0: number one for new country from Luke Combs. It's Be By You. It's Brain and Cortland on a Friday morning, getting ready for the weekend. And if you're looking for some fun stuff to do, we have a few suggestions here. 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
1: I was going to say more than a few.
0: 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All right, let's start off with the 61st Annual Old Time Power Show.
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0: At Antique Acres in Cedar Falls, starting today, running through Sunday. So what is the Old Time Power Show? 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
1: Also happening, the North Liberty Street Dance. This is going on tomorrow from 5 to 10 on Dubuque Street in North Liberty. It's basically just a big community block party with live music and dancing and food and games. It sounds like it's going to be a good time.
0: All right, happening at the Dubuque Fairgrounds on August 22nd, it is the 2X Monster Trucks Live. The ground's already shaken.
1: I gave you that one on purpose because I knew you would go into your monster truck voice.
0: Catch the lineup featuring King Sing Ray's Jekyll and Hyde and Sharkbite.
1: Sharkbite.
0: Ooh-ha-ha. Roaring Rex and more. Those world champion trucks will leave you on the edge of your seat with dropping stunts.
1: That's enough.
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1: Also happening on Saturday from 6 to 10 p.m., it's the Moonlight Market and Free Movie Night at the Delaware County Fairgrounds in Manchester. The movie they're going to be showing is Night at the Museum. There's going to be a cash bar and drink trailer for purchases. Basically, just show up, check out the market. That's going to go until the movie starts, and then hang out with the family.
0: Happening at the Maquoketa Speedway, continuing through August 22nd, it is the World of Outlaws Hawkeye 100. The most popular late models on the planet, the World of Outlaws in Maquoketa for two nights of action on Iowa's biggest dirt late model event. Tickets available, once again, going on through tomorrow.
1: We also have the Iowa State Fair still continuing through Sunday.
0: Is that going on?
1: Yes, but Sunday is the last day of the fair. It's almost over. So tonight, it's Alabama at 8 p.m. with special guest Exile.
0: Alabama!
1: That's, of course, on the grandstand stage. We've got Big X the Plug and Zolex on Saturday at 8 p.m. And the final show at the grandstand is Josiah Queen. I believe he is a Christian artist. Yeah. That's going to be Sunday at 6 with special guest Ben Fuller.
0: Okay, let's get on out to Jones County, Riverside Gardens in Monticello. It's Art in the Park. This is happening tomorrow, Saturday from 11 a.m. to 3 p.m. You can join us or join the actual Riverside Gardens in Monticello Parks and Rec Department for a summer day celebrating creativity, community, and local talent at Art in the Park. And you can enjoy selected art projects from local artists and artisans, music, food, hello, and so much more at Riverside Gardens in Monticello.
1: And finally, if you want to venture over to Des Moines while you're out there for the Iowa State Fair, the Des Moines World Oddities Expo is happening tomorrow and Sunday. It's from 11 to 7, and it's a traveling celebration of all things weird, intriguing, and magical. Art, history, science, entertainment. It sounds like it's a really cool event. I wish I could go.
0: Those are just a few of the events going on throughout eastern Iowa. So check them out and get a complete list on our app and website. So you said that you gave me the monster truck event because you wanted to hear me do my monster truck voice.
1: Yeah.
0: Which is great. I think you also gave me the old time power show because you think I'm an old timer.
1: I was going through and picking them out, and that was just the first one I came across.
0: I get it. You're like, Brain remembers sawmills. I'll give him that one.
1: Yeah, back in the day in my one-room schoolhouse.
0: That's right. Back when all we had was wind power and water power.
1: I had to walk uphill, barefoot, both ways to school every day.
0: In the snow. All right, check out the weekend events on our app. It's Brain and Cortland.

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4: The KCRG TV9 First Alert Forecast. A stray shower or storm today, especially early, otherwise partly cloudy with a high near 83. Mostly clear tonight with a low near 63. That's TV9 First Alert Forecast. I'm meteorologist A.J. Rickman.
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0: 1 for New Country from Low Cash. It's Hometown Home. Good morning. It's Brain and Cortland. We are at the weekend, and we are going to be out and about all weekend long because Homestead Steaks and Essential Foods, the meat trucks are back in town.
1: They have rolled back into town, and so we are actually going to be out there today, tomorrow, and Sunday.
0: That's right. So our friend Tom is going to be out there broadcasting from 5 to 7 p.m. tonight.
1: And I mean, we should probably tell people where they're going to be.
0: Yes, sorry. Menards on Wiley Boulevard Southwest. Stop by and look for the big truck. The Big Ten or station truck will be out there, too.
1: Yeah, you can't miss it, really.
0: I'll be out there Saturday from 4 to 6 p.m. And then, after you're done with brunch on Sunday, join Cortland from noon until 2 p.m.
1: Or stop on your way to brunch. It's up to
0: you. There you go. Once again, 20 ribeyes for $40 is just one of the offers. They've got, obviously, steaks. They've got pork, chicken, seafood, you name it. It's all there. Bundle and save, and they'll have more details, of course, on all the deals with Homestead Steaks as we start broadcasting later on today.
1: It's going to be a good time. Come out, sign up to win some Greg Warren comedian tickets.
0: Yep, funny guy. You can currently see him on Nate Bargatze's game show on ABC.
1: I was wondering why I knew his name.
0: Yeah.
1: That makes way more sense.
0: As far as like his humor goes, very similar. Like clean and just observational. If you like Nate, you'll love Greg. Once again, we'll see you out at the Menards on Wiley Boulevard Southwest all weekend long. It's Brain and Cortland.
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0: There really is a lot to go over today. Also, later this hour, apparently speakeasies are a new trend. We told you about one opening soon in Shelbyville. There's one that's now open.
1: In North Liberty.
0: Yeah, North Liberty. So we'll talk about that.
1: Inside of another popular restaurant.
0: And of course, it's a Furry Friday. Another dog up for adoption. And video proof of her cuteness on the way at around 7:45. Time now for our national anthem, brought to you every weekday morning by our friends at Dun Dun Services.
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Number one for new country, new country songs and country quickies, including two new songs today from Zach Top. Details on those coming up in about 6 minutes. Right now it's Jelly Roll. Here's Nita Faber.

0: It's a New Music Friday on Country Quickies. 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
1: Well, new music to get to, including two new songs today from Zach Top. One is called The Other Side of Hurtin', which is definitely kind of a slower song. The other one, though, which I know we've seen some teases on social media, is called Good Girls and Cowgirls. This one's a lot of fun. Check it out. New from Zach Top.

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1: Ooh.
2: Come on now.
1: Okay.
2: Right. Once again, yeah, two new songs today from Zach Top. That's called Good Girls and Cowgirls. Also, Cole Swindell has a new song out today. It's called Bronco. And the song centers around his search for the old Ford Bronco that his late father Keith once drove. And apparently Cole released the new song today just a couple of days before what would have been his dad's birthday.
1: So, aww.
2: Anyway, check that out from Cole Swindell today.
1: All right, more new music out today. You know, Reba McEntire is celebrating 50 years in music by releasing a series of EPs throughout the summer. She's already released a few, but there's a new one that's out today. And each of those EPs includes one brand new, never before heard song. So this week, that new song is called Tourist, if you want to check it out. And we also got a new single out today from Nate Smith that's called Pray.
2: All right, let's get to some albums today, including the brand new project from Dan and Shay. Their album is called Young. They've released several tracks from this previously. It's only 10 tracks long. I listened to a bunch of it today, though. It's pretty darn good. It also includes a collaboration with Cody Johnson on a song called The Old Guys. And here's what that one sounds like. The old guys being older country singers like George Jones, Keith Whitley, Merle Haggard, etc. You can check that out.
1: All the artists that you were listening to.
2: You know what? That's so ageist.
1: I'm just kidding.
2: So ageist. Okay, Stella Lefty's debut album, A Long Way Home, is also out today. Ian Munsick's new album, The Mountain Goat, is out today.
1: The first track.
2: It's real short, but I think it's going to be a hit. Also, David Nailer, a new album out today called Flowers. And also, speaking of flowers, Brandon Flowers, lead singer for The Killers, his new country album is out today as well.
1: Oh, yeah.
2: It's called Thrasher. I listened to a bunch of it this morning. It's really good. He grew up listening to, like, Waylon Jennings and Johnny Cash, so it's very
1: traditional. The old guys?
2: Wow.
1: Full circle moment.
2: I guess so. So, yeah, those are some of the albums out today.
1: All right, just a few more singles to mention. We've got a new song from Dylan Marlowe called No Coincidence. John Morgan dropped a new song called Once in a Mile. Get it? Like, once in a while, once in a mile.
2: So clever.
1: We also got Having One Now from Gavin Adcock. That's another release from his upcoming album. It's called The Day I Hang It Up. It's got 25 songs on it. Yeah. And it's

0: due out October 2nd. Warren Zeiters dropped a song from his upcoming album, Looks Good on You is the name of the song. The album, No Breaks, September 25th is the release date for that one. And Ty Myers and Carter Faith dropped a cover of Willie Nelson's Always on My Mind today. And it's really good if you want to check it out.
1: Those are your quickies this morning. Lots of new music to check out. So give it a listen on a Friday. It's Brandon Cortland.
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4: What's one of the most important parts of a kid's school day? Could it be recess? Well, for the first time in 13 years, the American Academy of Pediatrics has updated its guidance on recess. Unstructured playtime isn't a frill. It's essential for kids' health, even their grades. The science makes sense here. Young brains need breaks between bouts of learning to actually lock in what they've absorbed. Recess also gets kids moving, which matters when about 1 in 5 American children has obesity. It also gives them a chance to build friendships and build confidence. Here's what surprised me. The authors of this updated policy statement said recess should never be taken away as a punishment because the kids who lose it are often the ones who need it the most. Older kids need it as well for their bodies and their brains. I'm Dr. Sanjay Gupta, helping you live a better life.
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0: Country from Josh Ross. It's Hate How You Look. It's Brain and Cortland. And I don't think there's necessarily a trend of speakeasies opening. It's just kind of strange that we've talked about two different speakeasies, one that's going to open soon. But today we're talking about one that's actually already open.
1: Yeah, we told you earlier this week about the announcement for Shellsburg Speakeasy. Yep. Over in Shellsburg. But this one is actually in an existing restaurant.
0: Okay.
1: And that would be Tin Roost in North Liberty.
0: Yes.
1: A really cool place. They've got this big, beautiful outdoor patio, and they've got all this really good food. And they, of course, do the igloos in the winter and their Christmas pop-up where they deck everything out. So it makes sense that they said, you know what? We're going to open our own speakeasy.
0: Okay.
1: It just seems like the kind of thing Tin Roost would do. And they officially did that earlier this month. Reservations are now open for the Velvet Room.
0: Ooh. What is that? Velvet?
1: Professionally crafted upscale cocktails and tapas in a newly renovated top secret space.
0: So, yeah, in case you're not familiar, a speakeasy is a secret hidden bar. And they kind of popped up, especially during Prohibition, because, you know, alcohol was outlawed for a while. And so you had to drink in secret.
1: Yeah, so they're meant to be like low lighting.
0: Yeah.
1: Very dim, lots of candles, kind of like hush, hush.
0: I dig the atmosphere.
1: Oh, I do too.
0: I think it's pretty cool.
1: Well, they officially opened as of August 7th.
0: Okay.
1: You can make a reservation online. You can check out the menu. It's 21 and over only. It appears to be open weeknights as well as weekends. They can take groups up to 8 people. So if you want to check it out, we do have some sneak peek photos of what it looks like inside.
0: I'm looking at those right now on our website, and I dig the atmosphere. And
1: I love velvet.
0: Hello, look at those velvet curtains. Are you kidding
1: what's
0: me?
1: What's the quote from George? If it were socially acceptable, I would drape myself in velvet. That's a Seinfeld quote for you.
0: Okay.
1: George Costanza.
0: I love the name, The Velvet Room.
1: All right. Well, I don't like it when you say it.
0: All right. Well, okay.
1: You're kind of ruining it for me.
0: Hang on. Hang on. Tin Roost is like, that's not the vibe we're going for, Brain.
1: Shut it down.
0: All right. Read more about the Velvet Room. There. How about I say it like that? Check it out at Tin Roost. You can read more about it now on our app and website. It's Brain and Cortland.
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5: KCRG TV9 First Alert Forecast. A stray shower or storm today, especially early, otherwise partly cloudy with a high near 83. Mostly clear tonight with a low near 63. That's TV9 First Alert Forecast. I'm meteorologist AJ Rickman.
6: 70 in Cedar Rapids, 71 in Waterloo. It's raining Cortland, and here's Luke Combs. It's where the wild things are.

0: Number one for New Country, it's Brady and Cortland. And of course, Friday means Furry Friday. We'll introduce you to a dog named Minnie. Hopefully you'll be choosing her.
1: Ah, I see what you did.
0: Bring her home, adopt her today. It's coming up after Ella Langley.

0: Sure. It's another Furry Friday. It's Brandon Cortland and joined in studio today by Carrie with Safe Haven of Iowa County. Good morning.
1: Good morning.
0: And also roaming the studio.
2: Nope. She's up on my lap right now.
0: looking for treats is Minnie.
2: She knows where they are too. She's got her nose right next to the table.
1: Highly treat motivated.
0: Yeah, I was just going to say, you had mentioned that, and that's okay,
3: right? You like snacks, so do I.
0: So, Carrie, tell everybody where Minnie came from, because we're fortunate that she's here today.
1: Yes, we actually pulled her from Cedar Rapids Animal Shelter. Her and her brother were found as strays, extremely emaciated, about 30 pounds underweight. So they were skin and bones when they found them, but they have been rehabilitated back to a very healthy weight. She is as sweet as can be, loves the car. We just got her about a week ago, but she is accumulating very well in the shelter.
0: Yeah.
2: So. And she's so soft, too.
0: She seems like she would get along with anyone and any dog.
1: Oh, yeah. Every dog that walks by her kennel, she's more like, I want to meet you, instead of reactive. It's very cute.
2: How old are they?
1: She's about a year. To say about a year, maybe
2: okay.
1: A year and a half.
2: I was going to say, she still seems pretty young.
1: She's very much a puppy.
2: Oh,
1: yes.
2: You are a puppy.
0: And so, pity mix, probably?
1: Yes.
0: Yeah.
1: Most likely, yeah.
0: Yep.
1: From what we know, when we got her, it was just a pit bull mix, so.
0: Yep.
1: Yeah.
2: Like a really cool dark gray color.
0: Mm-hmm. Yeah, beautiful color, like you mentioned, a super soft coat and super friendly. Just, you know, have a handful of treats if you want her to, you know, sit or stay or.
1: Anything.
0: Yeah, anything really. We're going to have some pictures and video of Minnie up on our Facebook page soon.
2: Until you see her puppy eyes in the photo.
0: If folks are interested, Carrie, in learning more about maybe adopting Minnie, what can they do?
1: Go to wesavepets.com. All of our adoptable animals are on there. Just fill out an application, and then our dog coordinator will get back to you within 24 hours. We'll reach out to references, all that fun stuff. But yeah, just go to our website or go to Facebook and you can see all the animals there too as well.
2: She's trying so hard to reach the treats.
0: She's like, you can't just keep them up there. I know they're there.
3: Okay, here, you can have one more. Hey.
0: So Carrie, we talked about your shelter, Safe Haven of Iowa County, on our show. Was it last week or the week before?
2: Yeah, we found out that Miranda Lambert chose you guys for a donation for her Mutt Nation.
1: Mutt Nation, yes. We received the check on Saturday. We went to Tractor Supply. What's really cool about that is you can't be nominated and you can't apply for it. So they do their own research, and it's like, it's shelters that are not funded by the state or anything like that. But yeah, they do their own research and they pick one per state per year. So it's an honor, yeah.
0: Yeah, congratulations to Safe Haven for doing some great work and getting the attention of Miranda Lambert, apparently.
1: Yeah. I know, right? It's wild.
0: Thanks for coming in. We appreciate it. It's another Furry Friday. It's Brandon Cortland.
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On a

1 for New Country. It's Brady and Cortland. We're choosing our final listener lunch winner in the month of August later on this hour. Going back to Cornerstone Pub and Tiffin one final time next Tuesday. Here's John Pardee.

0: Dave from Kenny Chesney. It's Save It For A Rainy Day. It's Brandon Cortland. Looks pretty sunny outside to me, if I do say so.
1: Does look a bit cloudy, though.
0: Hopefully it doesn't rain too much. I need to get my lawn mowed today.
1: Didn't you just mow it a few days ago?
0: I did, but it was so long I had to raise the deck on my mower just to get through the backyard. And now I feel like I need to mow it now so it's not super long and it looks, you know.
1: Well, can we just talk about the rest of the weather this weekend? Because tomorrow it's sunny with a high of 80 and then Sunday a high of 77.
0: Next week looks really nice too as far as high temperatures go. So thank you. Weather,
1: people. I appreciate temperatures below 80.
0: Yeah, honestly, as long as the humidity level's low, thank you. I mean, I've had enough of that stuff. All right, we need to congratulate our final winner of August Listener Lunch. Coming with us to Cornerstone Pub in Tiffin next Tuesday, it's Brenda and her co-workers with Ace Hardware in North Liberty.
1: Yay! We're going to talk about tools.
0: I hope not. I'm not real knowledgeable. I'm not a fix-it kind of guy. My wife will confirm
1: maybe
0: that.
1: Maybe you could be.
0: Maybe I could.
1: Maybe they could teach you everything they know.
0: Okay, Brenda, let's talk about socket wrenches on Tuesday. Let's do it. Congratulations. Don't forget, we're going to announce where we're going in September on Wednesday. So make sure and get entered for Listener Lunch on our station app right now. All right, dad joke to get us out of here and into the weekend.
1: All right, Brain, what kind of exercise do lazy people do?
0: Boy, I don't know.
1: Diddly squats.
0: That's good. That's good. I'm an expert at diddly squats.
1: I knew if I laughed out loud, it would be a good one.
0: All right. We're back Monday morning, bright and early at 5 a.m. Make sure and stop out and see us at the Menards off of Wiley Boulevard in Cedar Rapids. Meat truck.
1: You're there Saturday. I'm there Sunday.
0: Stop out and get some meat.
1: Teepee.
0: See you Monday. Until then.

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in so many ways. This week, just wanted to take its time, you know what I mean? But here we are. Friday is upon us. And it feels good, doesn't it? Here's Chris Stapleton. It's a White Horse.

we've got some country artists like Ella Langley and Morgan Wallen representing country music well at an all-genre award show. We'll talk more in less than 10. It's 98.1 K-Honk. 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

0: 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Well, Taylor Swift is dominating the MTV Video Music Awards again this year. Not really surprised. That's I Knew It, I Knew You. It is Jess. I'm on the job with you. She's one of the most nominated artists. And when it comes to country music, however, there is a country-specific category at the VMAs. But we've got some country artists that are infiltrating the all-genre awards. And I love this. So you've got Morgan Wallen. He's actually up for Artist of the Year. Ella Langley is up for Song of the Year. Shaboozey coming in with his music video for his song Cowgirl. That is up for Best Cinematography. And then Stella Lefty getting her first ever nomination at the VMAs for New Artist of the Year. You can check out the full nominations on our app.
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quick work day. Is that what I'm getting from you? Well, you've come to the right place. We can make that happen. Kane Brown is on now. This is Woman. We are 98.1 K.

know, Ella Langley is on the verge of tying another record on the Billboard Hot 100 Songs chart for the longest running number one. She could tie Shaboozy and Lil Nas X. I mean, tie them? Yeah, I think she will break that record in 2 weeks.

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1: A U.S. Postal Service employee has been arrested after stealing rebate cards from Menards.
2: It started when the Wapello County Sheriff's Office received a complaint from someone this summer saying their Menards rebate had been stolen and redeemed at the Menards store in Ottumwa.
1: During the investigation, an Ottumwa mail carrier was found to be the person who redeemed it. And it turns out they've been stealing rebate cards since 2024. Police arrested 45-year-old Jill Renee Brown, and she's been charged with fourth-degree theft. Get more information on this story on the free-to-download 98.1.

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You know, every passing hour gets you closer to the end of the workday and closer to the weekend. So let's tackle this hour. What do you say? 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

when it comes to country music, there's a lot of respect. There's a lot of honor for the veterans in country music. And recently, Cody Johnson, he received high praise from the king of country music. Chat more in less than 10 minutes. 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
1: John Morgan, it's Kid Myself. My name is Jess. I'm on the job with you. You know, there's so much history in country music that to receive advice, praise, esteem from a veteran in country music is a big deal. And for Cody Johnson, he got to spend a little bit of time with the king of country music, George Strait, when he opened for him earlier this year. And the words that came out of George Strait's mouth, I think really changed Cody Johnson's life. He said, George told him, son, you're doing it the right way. Don't change anything. I'm proud of you. He said he's a great representative for the state of Texas, country music, and cowboys as a whole. You know that really spoke to Kojo.
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Rita waiting for you on the other side of quitting time. Okay, we'll get you there quickly. It is Friday. That might be a way to celebrate the end of the week and a job well done. Bailey Zimmerman is here now. This is Chevy Silverado. Wow.

1 week, Lauren Elena is going to be dropping her new album, Stages. She's here now with Chase Matthew on one of the songs that will be a part of that project. It's All My Exes. You're listening to 98.1 KHONK. I know.

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So what do you do when you're out on the road with one of your besties and you're just waiting to go on stage and perform? Well, for Jason Aldean and Luke Bryan, they set up a little putt-putt golf game. Of course, they got to stay sharp. 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

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I am serving up new country from George Burge and Luke Bryan in less than 8 minutes. Right now, Low Cash, it's Hometown Home. 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

0: Rock. George Burge with Luke Bryan. Ride, ride, ride. Hey, it's Jazz. Thanks for letting us join you on your lunch hour. You know, Luke Bryan's got a new album coming out on September 18th. It's called Signs. And he's kind of been peeling back the layers here, not giving us the entire track list at once, but giving us a couple of songs here and there, a couple of song titles. And recently, he updated us with information, but not a lot of information. There's a song on this album. I actually think it's the lead off track on this project. That is a feature. So we don't know the name of the song, and we don't know the artist that's going to be a part of the song, but that hasn't stopped us from guessing who it might be. Go ahead and give us your guesses on our app.
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Hey, it's Jess. Thank you for having us on. There's just something special about a Friday, right? And the fact that we get to spend it with you, I mean, that's the cherry on top. Dan and Shay on Now This Is Say So.

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1: A U.S. Postal Service employee has been arrested after stealing rebate cards from Menards.
2: It started when the Wapello County Sheriff's Office received a complaint from someone this summer saying their Menards rebate had been stolen and redeemed at the Menards store in Ottumwa.
1: During the investigation, an Ottumwa mail carrier was found to be the person who redeemed it. And it turns out they've been stealing rebate cards since 2024. Police arrested 45-year-old Jill Renee Brown, and she's been charged with fourth-degree theft. Get more information on this story on the free-to-download 98.1 K-Hawk app.
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1: 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An amazing act of kindness from Zach Top

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She's a first-time nominee for the MTV Video Music Awards coming up in September, and she's got two nominations.

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We've been talking about the nominations for the MTV Video Music Awards. Yes, Tucker Wetmore is nominated in the Best Country category with people like Kacey Musgraves, Lainey Wilson, Luke Combs, and more.

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backup dancers or dance breaks, but that could be changing. Thanks to Lainey Wilson's husband. We'll talk more in less than 10. It's 98.1 K-Hawk.

0: 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Well, Devlin Hodges, Lainey Wilson's husband, has been working hard on his moves, and I think it's about time he showed them off. That is phone, keys, wallet. It's Jas. I'm on the job with you. You know, Lainey created like a little choreography for that song. You know, the Jesus Jones Mama, My Phone, Keys, Wallet, and You. Yeah, she's got some moves that go along with that. And while the crowds have been doing that at her shows, her husband Devlin has been working really hard to perfect that routine. In fact, he was doing it side stage at one of her shows recently, and he said, hey, put me in, coach. I am ready. So maybe we can get him out on stage doing that in front of everybody and maybe becoming an unofficial backup dancer for Lainey.
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NFL preseason this weekend, but I think we're like 2 weeks away from college football kicking off. 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
2: 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She just arrived from Ball State back in 2023.
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Hey, it's Chrissy. Hope you're having a great day. We're playing the most country to get you through the last couple hours of your workday and to get you into the weekend. On the way, Jason Aldean, Morgan Wallen, Ella Langley, Riley Green, and we'll get you going right now with Rascal Flatts.

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1: It's Chrissy. Cody Johnson has a new album out with collabs with Luke Combs and Brothers Osborne. He's also on Dan and Shay's new album, Young, with a song called The Old Guys. Here's Till You Can't.

0: That's Morgan Wallen, Ben by Now. So one of my friends is bringing their daughter to college tomorrow, and it got me thinking, what are your big plans this weekend? You can leave them on our app, and we can share them together. Coming back with Jelly Roll next.
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This is 98.1 K-Hawk. It's Chrissy. We're sharing our big plans this weekend. Tom said he's nervous because he's meeting his girlfriend's parents for the first time. Ooh. Michael is closing on a house today. Congratulations. And he's moving this weekend. Hope you find some friends to help you. Here's Choose in Texas.

speakers. Just say play 98.1 K-Hawk, Cedar Rapids number one for new country. 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

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Hey, it's Chrissy. Hope your Friday is flying by. Thanks so much for having us on. Natalie told me on her app that she needs to hear some Riley Green, Think As You Drunk, because she plans on partying with her.

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1: A U.S. Postal Service employee has been arrested after stealing rebate cards from Menards.
2: It started when the Wapello County Sheriff's Office received a complaint from someone this summer saying their Menards rebate had been stolen and redeemed at the Menards store in Ottumwa.
1: During the investigation, an Ottumwa mail carrier was found to be the person who redeemed it. And it turns out they'd been stealing rebate cards since 2024. Police arrested 45-year-old Jill Renee Brown, and she's been charged with fourth-degree theft. Get more information on this story on the free-to-download 98.1 K-Hawk app.
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0: 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He's so proud of it, and it's pretty cool. Here's Kenny now with Young.
1: 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We were

98.1 K-Hawk. Just one more hour to get through until the weekend. Hey, it's Chrissy. We play the most country. Morgan on the way. The new Jelly Roll and the latest from Zach Top here.

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0: Hey, Hawk. Hey, it's Evan Paul. I'm just cleaning up the studio here because we got guests coming by.
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0: In studio tonight, starting at 7, a Taste of Country Nights.

That's Zach Topp, South of Sanity. And if you really listen to the words, he actually wrote that song while he was going through his divorce. Hey, it's Chrissy. We're sharing our big plans this weekend. Erin is taking her kids camping for the first time, hoping that they'll all come back in one piece, right? Kevin said that he's taking his daughter's dorm room shopping. Oh, boy, that's fun. He said he isn't ready for his little girl.

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We are Cedar Rapids' number one for new country, 98.1 K-Hawk. Hey, it's Chrissy. We're sharing your big plans this weekend. I love these. Madison said her and her girlfriends are headed to Nashville for her best friend's bachelorette. That's awesome. You got to stop by Jason Aldean's Kitchen and Rooftop Bar on Broadway. It's so cool. Here's Don't Tell on Me.

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1: It's a drive home with Chrissy. 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

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It's officially the drive home with me, Chrissy. We made it. Thanks for listening. Let's get your weekend started. Here's Sam Hunt. So much.

98.1 K-Hawks, Sam Hunt and Outskirts. Tom Drake on location. Look for the big tent and the big truck. The meat guys are back. We're hanging out at Menards off Wiley Boulevard. I'll get you more details. But yes, it's 20 ribeyes for $40 going on right now. Back to the tunes with Ella Langley and Morgan Wallen.

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98.1 K-Hawk, Tom Drake on location. We're hanging out at the Menards right off Wiley Boulevard. 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Plus, if you stop in and grab their flyer, you got a chance to grab $50 off and receive some coupons and special deals as well. So swing on over, say hi. I got some freebies on the table. And of course, all the best in country music. Remember, like, tag, and share them on Facebook for a chance to win some free steak. And of course, we'll be hanging out here all weekend events tonight. My guess is they'll close up right around 8. I'm here till 7. They'll be hanging out on Saturday and Sunday as well. So make sure to swing on out, have a good time with us, and grab your 20 ribeyes for

0: That's Luke Bryan, Country and She Knows It. Luke's album Signs will be out September 18th. Hey, it's Chrissy. I want to know your big plans this weekend. Danielle told me on our app that they're adopting a foster dog. So they're all going to the shelter tomorrow to pick her up. I love that. Linda said that she's hosting 6 11-year-old girls, oh boy, for her daughter's birthday sleepover. She said, please pray for me. I will. Coming back with Lainey Wilson next.
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1: It's Chrissy. Recently, Kane Brown's wife, Caitlin, was so sick she couldn't sing Thank God with him on stage. So an 8-year-old in the crowd sang her part, and I heard she was amazing.

Cedar Rapids' number one for new country. This is 98.1 K-Hawk. It's the Drive Home with Chrissy. Thanks for letting me ride shotgun with you on this Friday. Let's leave work in the rear view. Can I get an amen? Here's Shavuzi and Jelly Roll.

0: 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We're hanging out all weekend long, and so is the big truck in the big tent where they've got 20 ribeyes for $40. So swing on out and see me while I'm here until 7 p.m.
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0: 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And tonight, Taste of Country Night starts at 7 o'clock. The new country you love flowing through your speakers. We're going to have some fun tonight.
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1: It's Chrissy, and I asked, what are your big plans this weekend? Erin said she's throwing a baby shower for her sister. And Jeff told me he rented a cabin at the lake, and the whole family is going up for the weekend. I love this. It's Zach Brown now with Jimmy Buffett.

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I'm Chrissy. Thanks for having us on. Luke Combs continues his My Kind of Saturday Night tour in 2027. He'll be doing 12 stadium shows starting in April. Here's Be By You.

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More details coming your way through.

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4: Don't drive distracted. A message brought to you by the National Highway Traffic Safety Administration, Project Yellow Light, and the Ad Council.
5: KCRG TV 9 First Alert forecast, mostly clear, will drop down near 61. Mostly sunny skies on Saturday, a high of 82. Mostly clear Saturday night, we're down to 54. Looking ahead to Sunday, a beautiful day, partly cloudy and 78. Slight chance of rain early in the week. That's TV 9 First Alert forecast. Meteorologist Joe Winters on 98.1 KHAWK.
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listening to 98.1 K-Hawk. It's a drive home with Chrissy. Thanks for having us on and reaching out on our app. Want to shout out to Kira, who has big plans this weekend. She's getting married. Congrats, girl. Hope your day is perfect.

98.1 K-Hawk, Tom Drake on location. 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Remember to get on out here while you can. 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It's 20 ribeyes for $40 in this huge truckload meat sale. I'm hanging out at the Menards off Wiley Boulevard. On a

0: That's Stella Lefty in Boston. Hey, it's Chrissy. And who wants an extra $500? If you just said me, well, you can win it right now. You can use it to pay bills, party all weekend, buy a new pair of shoes, whatever you want. But you have to head to our app right now and enter to win a $500 Visa gift card. We're coming back with Nate Smith next.
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Cedar Rapids number one for new country, 98.1 K-Hawk. Hey, it's Chrissy. Recently at a Bailey Zimmerman concert in Illinois, a fan brought her baby, like a baby, wearing a onesie that read BZ's smallest, biggest fan. Then handed the little one to Bailey after the show. He said, "I just held a baby, dude. That's like weird. Bro, who brought the baby?"

0: 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Tom Drake on location at the Menards off Wiley Boulevard as we've got the big tent and the big truck up and rolling. And we've got 20 ribeyes for $40. 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So come on down, check it out, decide if it's for you, and then head on out. 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And they're great for those breakfast sandwiches. 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My go-to is to grab that box of chicken breasts. They're all marinated, single portioned out, frozen for you, ready to go. You really can't beat it. By the way, ask them about free steak. That's with select barbecue and family pack bundles, which are in limited quantity, so you got to get out today to check those out. Of course, we'll be hanging out all weekend long, so you can check out Brain and Cortland. That's going to be happening on Saturday and Sunday. And then, of course, Mickey Slick will also be in the house with one of our sister stations on KRNA. So we look forward to having you out here. I'm hanging out at the K-Hawk table. We've got a few things to grab. Leftover glasses from the old beer summit. We've also got some koozies and some lanyards. So swing on over, say hi to me, and then grab those 20 ribeyes for $40. We'll be hanging out all weekend at the Menards off Wiley Boulevard in Cedar Rapids.
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